man dressed in a love man day. Girl got man dressed, got to go to love man say. I gotta love man show.

clouds. Firestorm in your body, melting coins, dirty black smoke. How can the world go on without you?

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Forget the world outside. We could be content for the rest of our lives.

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0: Why?

Parliament and theories, devils walk among us. They fit the criteria, eerie theories. Strike fearing, weary-minded men when we're clearly living in dictatorships. Nearly blinded by illusions to choose. But who's fooling who? Ball chained to your shoes on pain. It's a crying shame. Pursuit of our own wealth lights a flame that makes greed a game that lets the whole world burn. As the world turns, the whole world burns. Money was invented for trade, but now those bits of paper twist hearts, make slaves, turns a saint into a sinner, a child into a killer, his finger on the trigger of a money

often a fear when they support these ideas that keep us separate and make us believe that everybody is coming to terrorize you in the streets. They say proudly through gritted teeth, it's my right to hate. That's freedom of speech. When did freedom become a reason to hate? A way to justify a racist slur or insult we make? There's an irony in freedom, because us in the West

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Britain, it was colonized by Rome. Also colonized by the Saxons. They were German, by the way. You know how people throw shade upon the Germans because of history's pain, and yet we make the same mistakes all the game. Demonize a whole people, Jewish or Muslim, the same and the same. Old situations play on repeat. The same old TV shows repeat. Yeah, we worship the bleak. 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

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Can I offer you some Benzedrine, Dexedrine, caffeine, nicotine? 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Better off. 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Chevy Impala, most popular car in the state of California. No one will be looking at you.